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1: 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Mackenzie Hart, your host here. And as promised, I have your Hot 96 Cash App keyword for this Thursday, the 27th of August. It so happens to be my favorite color. And if you know me, you know that's true. It's the color pink. That is the word. So you'll spell it P-I-N-K on the Hot 96 app. And you'll immediately qualify for $25 thanks to Sterling United Federal Credit Union.

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All the information and pictures, you can send them to

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I had this sent as a DM to my personal Instagram, Get Hype with Mackenzie. You can find me there in Hype Hop Dance Fitness on all social platforms. But it was a request for the title track of Ariana Grande's new album, Here's Petal.

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Mackenzie Hart, your host, signing off for now. Of course, we're back tomorrow night, same time, same place. 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
1: Mackenzie, I want you to imagine you're in this scenario where you're with a group of friends. Maybe you're at someone's house. You guys order pizza and you've got enough for everybody.
2: Okay.
1: Plenty of food for everybody. But
2: love it.
1: You start to notice that one friend is eating more pizza slices than everyone else. Would you call them out on it? Clay Mackenzie here in the Hot 96 Morning Show. This exact experience happened to somebody on Reddit. They posted to Am I the You Know What Hole?
2: Oh, yeah.
1: And a guy asked if he is one for calling out a friend who was blowing through slices of pizza, not letting everyone have a second slice when he already had three slices.
2: Sheesh.
1: So he told him he was on his third and that everyone else only had one. It made it very awkward, but he felt something needed to be said. I feel like there's always one person that will eat more than everyone else.
2: Right, and that's fair. Maybe pizza is their favorite food, and they are just going in. It's the best day of their life, and they want to eat as much pizza as possible.
1: Hand up. That's been me before.
2: And that's okay.
1: Your boy's been hungry, and you're like, pizza.
2: That's okay.
1: That's my, favorite meal ever.
2: See, and I don't pass judgment about this, number one, because, it's your body. Eat what you want. I don't care.
1: But also think of others.
2: Fair. I mean, just be considerate. Yeah.
1: Yes.
2: I don't like pizza that much, though. So I am never, if somebody is going ham, I'm like, cool. I got my one slice, maybe two. I'm chilling over here. But if pizza was your favorite food and somebody was eating all the pizza, yeah, I could see how you'd be like, dude, bruh. Yeah.
1: So do you think he's a jerk for calling him out in front of everybody?
2: I think because it depends how you do it.
1: He does have a point.
2: No, he does have a point.
1: When you, let's say there's a group of six and you order two pizzas,
2: mm-hmm,
1: and those pizzas are cut into the triangles.
2: Yeah.
1: There's probably six slices. So do the math. Everyone gets maybe two. Math is mathing.
2: Yeah. Right.
1: But you see someone as three, so that means that someone else misses
2: out. Only gets one. Yeah, yeah, yeah.
1: So unless someone says, hey, you can have my slice, then hold off. Because maybe not everyone has enough pizza to eat.
2: For sure. I think when you do this communal, I don't know if everybody chipped in for this pizza or what, but obviously it's meant to be eaten by everyone. You know, you're not going to be like, hey, you don't get any, but the rest of us do. I would always start with, one or two. And then at that point, if I'm not hungry anymore, cool. But let everybody get their one or two or whatever. And then if there's extra, go in. But to say, okay, I'm going to load up three or four slices of pizza on my paper plate that's about to concave because there's so much pizza on it. And then all of a sudden we run out.
1: Yeah.
2: You should feel like a jerk.
1: You should. Have you ever experienced this before? Was this guy a jerk for calling out his friend for eating so many slices? Call us, 812-491-9468. You can also text in 82474, top 96. Clay and Mackenzie in the morning. States that are legalized, if you know what I'm saying.
2: Oh, okay.
1: A shocking number of dads show up high to help with the birth of the baby. No bueno.
2: Yeah. 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
1: Clay, I had a busy weekend.
2: I know. Where'd you go?
1: I traveled to Connecticut.
2: Fun.
1: It was super cool. We had a Hype Hop on Tour stop there, so we spent a lot of the time working, but we definitely had some playtime. We stayed at a super nice resort that had ginormous casinos.
2: Ooh, okay. It's Clay McKenzie here in a Hot 96 morning show. Do tell, did you hit up the casino?
1: So it was crazy. It was like three casinos in one. It was like three resorts in one. When I looked it up, it's like the second largest casino in the United States.
2: Okay.
1: So very, very tempting,
2: yeah,
1: right?
2: Yeah, gotta be.
1: I don't really gamble, but I was, you know, down to watch anybody, cheer anybody on that wanted to gamble. A couple of my instructors made a little bit of money, and I'm like, nice, nice. My fiance, though, he dabbles a little bit.
2: Okay.
1: Normally, he's pretty conservative, and he'll be like, okay, I'm putting down $20,
2: right,
1: and that's it. I think he was a little more enticed being at this ginormous 3-in-1 casino.
2: Who wouldn't be?
1: So, a couple different times, we're doing Hype Hop stuff. He's like, I'm like, you know, we're gone for a couple hours. We come back. I'm like, what'd you do? He's like, well, I went to the pool, I went to the bar, I went to the casino.
2: Yeah.
1: I'm like, fine. I'm like, how'd the casino go?
2: Uh-huh.
1: And he's like, well, I was down $100, but then I was up $60. So now I have, you know, a random number. And I'm like,
2: okay.
1: And I'm like doing the math in my head.
2: Right.
1: And I'm like, I carry the one. Yeah, I'm like, it's not happening.
2: Yeah.
1: But I'm like, whatever. So we're getting ready to leave. He gambled each day, several times a day. I didn't ask questions, whatever. The last time before we leave, he comes in the hotel room. He's like, I just won $275.
2: Nice.
1: I was like, okay, that's what I'm talking about. Great weekend, right?
2: Right.
1: But then I was like, wait, at one point he told me he was down. So is that $250 profit or is that like making up for the 100 and something that he lost and then some?
2: That's boy math.
1: No.
2: Boy math.
1: No.
2: You lose $200 and you win $200-something. You just won $200-something. Boy math.
1: How?
2: Listen, boy math versus girl math are two different maths. Girl math is like buying a $300 purse and saying, well, I take this purse with me like 7 days a week and I had it for like 2 years. So
1: true.
2: Put the, cost per wear into that. And it's almost like it's a free purse.
1: Makes perfect sense.
2: Shut up. That is not math. That is $300. You're out. However, you go to a casino, you lose $200, and you get $250 the next day.
1: Yep.
2: You just won $250. That's boy math.
1: Well, you see. And you know what?
2: Two different maths.
1: I'm just glad he had fun. There was one other guy on the trip with us, but other than that, it was all girls.
2: Okay.
1: We were there to dance.
2: Mm-hmm. Sounds like a bachelorette trip.
1: Yeah, just with two boys for security purposes, you know. So they had to keep themselves busy, and boy did they, at the casino.
2: Right.
1: I'm just glad they had fun, but no, the math did not math.
2: Math is mathing on my end. How about you?
1: I'm terrible at math, so let me just start there.
2: Okay. Well, let's do boy math versus girl math. Give us a call, 812-491-9468. Text in 82474. Does boy math or girl math make sense, or is it just not math at all? Hot 96.
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1: Mackenzie, I know we have different ways of typing messages out.
2: That's true, yeah.
1: Anymore. And I'll tell you exactly how I've seen it happen. It's Clay and Mackenzie here in Hot 96 Morning Show. The old way, Mackenzie.
2: Mm-hmm.
1: Back in the day, we would have to press buttons multiple times just to get to one single letter.
2: What a time that was.
1: Yeah. Instead of having an entire keyboard on your phone in front of you, it was physical buttons.
2: Yeah, actual buttons that you pressed down. You weren't just tapping a screen.
1: Mm-hmm.
2: I remember those days.
1: If I wanted to type out the letter O, I'd probably have to, I'd have to sit there and type out the number 6 3 times.
2: Yeah, it was patience.
1: It was
2: required.
1: It was. And at that point, people were like, I'd rather just call instead of text. Totally understand.
2: Yeah.
1: Nowadays, you can text with an entire keyboard in front of you. But we've also gotten to the point where you can just say the text and the phone just automatically assumes what you're saying.
2: Yeah.
1: And it just types it out like that.
2: Yep.
1: I would actually prefer people to just type it out on their phone instead of just sit there and talk to their phone like that.
2: There can be some confusion when it comes to talk to text. And I'm specifically talking about my Nana because she will talk to text and it does not know what she is trying to say. And I have to decipher it and it makes no sense. And I've gotten good at it over time. But also, then she'll, forget to turn it off and it'll, pick up her TV in the background.
1: Yeah.
2: And I'm like, what's the problem? What's going on?
1: What's going on here?
2: So, yeah. But she loves Siri and she talks to her and has it type it out and I just have to figure it out.
1: I guess it's the older crowd because I really haven't seen anyone our age talk to text.
2: You know what I do? I voice message.
1: Okay.
2: So I just literally record my own voice and send it back and forth. But that's if I have a lot to say.
1: Right.
2: That I actually don't want to type it out. Maybe I'm being lazy or maybe I'm just in a hurry, but I just record myself talking and send it if I have to explain something.
1: Okay.
2: But 9 times out of 10, I am typing.
1: All right. I'm typing all the time.
2: Yeah.
1: If I'm not typing, then I'm actually talking to someone on the phone.
2: Yeah.
1: I don't leave voice messages like that. I don't really type to, or I don't talk to text. It's one or the other.
2: Yeah. Maybe it is generational a little bit, but talk to text is kind of crazy.
1: Because not too long ago, someone in my family was talking to text and I wasn't sure if they were talking to me or someone by me or if they were talking on the phone. But then I started to pick it up because they would actually say the end of the sentence, either period, exclamation mark, question mark.
2: Yeah.
1: And I'm just like, can't you just type that out?
2: Yeah. In public is kind of wild to do that.
1: Right. I don't know. How do you text somebody? Do you talk the text or you just type it out? Or are you just old school and just talk to someone on the phone? 812-491-9468. If you'd like the old school way, you can talk to a real person. Or you can text at 82474 with or without using your voice.
2: Yeah, we'll see.
1: I guess we'll figure it out together. But how do you text somebody? Top 96. States that are legalized, if you know what I'm saying.
2: Oh, okay.
1: A shocking number of dads show up high to help with the birth of the baby. No bueno. Yeah.
2: What are you going to do in that state to

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1: Got a message from Mark on our Facebook, and Mark has a little dilemma, so we're going to try to fix that for him.
2: Yeah, let's hear it, Mark. What's up?
1: So Mark says, on April 1st, I was thrilled to open up my new pool. It's heated, and so I was ready to roll.
2: Okay.
1: And it seems my neighbor has an issue with me swimming naked on my own property. Even though I built a privacy fence so no one could bask in the glory of my nakedness back there.
2: Mm-hmm.
1: Mark, you might be trolling, but, you know, we're just going to keep going with this.
2: Mm-hmm.
1: So he has the privacy fence. He's got this brand new heated pool. And apparently he's had three different visits from the local police. And so he says, my neighbor has a one-story home, so the only way anyone in their family could see us is if they made substantial efforts to check me out. At what point am I within my rights to file a formal harassment complaint against my neighbor? I ask because in each visit, the police confirmed that I was doing absolutely nothing wrong and there was no questionable sight lines to neighboring homes. So how do we help Mark here? Because he's got the privacy fence.
2: Mm-hmm.
1: And an in-ground pool that's heated, so you're even farther down into the ground.
2: Fair.
1: No one can see him unless they, like, get on a ladder or they're on the roof of a house.
2: Wow.
1: And this man wants to be naked in his own home.
2: There's just a lot happening on both sides of the fence. Like, Mark, yes, it's your prerogative, I guess, as a grown person. If you're swimming around nudie, then listen, I guess that's cool.
1: I gotta be on Mark's side here, because, you know, skinny dipping is the best.
2: Okay.
1: It's the absolute best.
2: Yeah, I remember that when I was a teenager, currently...
1: You're not... Ugh, you gotta live a little. Come on.
2: Okay, glad.
1: You're not constricted to any, like, clothing whatsoever. You're just free.
2: Oh, this is interesting.
1: You are swimming like you came out of the womb.
2: I mean, I guess...
1: ready to roll.
2: The logic is there of, like, the neighbors... The only way they would have a problem with it is if they were seeing it. And the only way they could see it is if they went above and beyond, literally above.
1: Yeah.
2: To view it.
1: Right. I think they hear splashing and they're like, oh, he's got to be naked. Let's peek.
2: Oh,
1: probably peeks through the fence and they're like, oh, he's naked. I got to call the cop.
2: Yeah.
1: No. Jerk.
2: This is just unfortunate. Because obviously it could be easily resolved by him just putting something on. Like, even if you don't want to wear swim trunks, speedo it up, Marky.
1: It's his yard.
2: Let me just say I'm glad he's not my neighbor. And if he invited me to swim in that pool, I would not. Considering he's there in all his glory. But...
1: It's chlorine. I mean, it's the same thing like wearing clothes.
2: Oh,
1: you're still in the water.
2: This just gives me the...
1: You really haven't.
2: Heebie-jeebies.
1: You really haven't skinny dipped since
2: you were a
1: teenager. Oh, of
2: course I have. Well, no. No, I was totally a teenager, yeah.
1: Oh, my God. You got to live a little. Come on.
2: I'm just glad he's not my neighbor, but yeah.
1: I wish he was my neighbor.
2: Oh, okay.
1: Because he would invite me over
2: to the
1: pool.
2: You guys would bond
1: over
2: this.
1: I would jump in.
2: Oh.
1: I'm not swimming naked with him.
2: Oh, okay.
1: I'm clothed if I'm going to Mark's place. Let's just be perfectly clear. But he sounds like a cool neighbor.
2: Okay.
1: Just leave him the man alone. He wants to enjoy his heated pool. All right, give us a call. 812-491-9468. You can text in 82474. Do you have any advice for Mark? Or do you have any opinions about Mark just having no clothes in his own household property? Like, what should he do? It's Hot 96.
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2: We had Alex write in to us today for our dilemma, and you can always give us a call at 812-491-9468 or text in 82474 if you have an opinion or some advice on how to fix this Tri-Stater's dilemma. But Alex says, over the weekend, my girlfriend and I were traveling, and we were just north of Nashville, and we got caught in standstill traffic jam, which does happen in Nashville.
3: Yeah.
2: And that led to a debate over what to do when traffic isn't moving and someone really has to go to the bathroom. I told her I was just going to use an empty water bottle that we had in the car.
3: Oh.
2: She said that was disgusting.
3: Right.
2: And then I suggested pulling into the emergency lane and going on the side of the road. That, she said, was inappropriate. Neither option, in my view, is preferable to just going in your pants. So other than packing an emergency pair of adult diapers in the car, what's the proper traffic jam bathroom etiquette? Mackenzie, thoughts? You said ew to the bottle idea.
3: Yeah, I do think ew to the bottle idea.
2: Why?
3: I don't want that pee bottle.
2: You hate us because you ain't us.
3: Remaining in the vehicle.
2: You hate us because you ain't us.
3: Yeah. I mean, unfortunately, that would probably just not work for me. However,
2: don't look.
3: I cannot be hypocritical and say that I have not pulled off on the side of the road in my 28 years of life.
2: Okay.
3: That has happened a lot. Not a lot. More than one occasion.
2: I don't have a problem.
3: I've
2: only done the bottle thing one time, and it was in traffic.
3: I can't with the bottle thing. I just have to completely disregard that. Side of the road is different, though, because absolutely everyone's going to know what you're doing because you're in standstill traffic. Like,
2: no one's going to know anything with a bottle.
3: I will know. I will hear it. I will probably smell it. I will see it.
2: Windows down. I've got fixes for every problem you have.
3: Here's the thing. If you're with your bros and you want to pull out the bottle, pull out the bottle. I don't think it would work for me.
2: What if they gotta really go though?
3: I just like, and here's the most unfortunate part is I'm just envisioning it. And I don't want that.
2: Oh.
3: Yeah.
2: Okay.
3: I just...
2: I'm a nervous peer. Don't do that.
3: I don't want any part of the bottle. The side of the road thing is probably best option.
2: Alex is in pain.
3: I get it. I am not the best traveler.
2: She says it's inappropriate to just pull off the side of the road and go like that.
3: It's unfortunate. Like, you are... Like, desperate times call for desperate measures. That is where we're at.
2: Yeah.
3: Because having to go to the bathroom is one of the worst situations. Like, we've all been there.
2: Oh, yeah.
3: In a place or a time or a situation where you, like, there's really no option to go to the bathroom.
2: Explode.
3: And you're, like, dying inside.
2: Yes.
3: I have been there. I get it. And I have pulled off on the side of the road. But it's never been in a traffic jam. It's just been, like, where you look up the nearest gas station and it's still, like, 20 minutes away. And you're like, it is now or never. Like, yes. I have to do it.
2: Yeah.
3: But I've never done it in standstill traffic where people are on every side of you.
2: Oh, yeah.
3: That's unfortunate.
2: Yeah, that's when you open the back car door up.
3: Yeah, but even then, people are going to see your feet on the ground, and they're going to know what's up.
2: Let's go back to the bottle thing.
3: Oh, I can't with the bottle.
2: So how do we help Alex in his dilemma here?
3: Yeah.
2: Maybe take Mackenzie's advice and just open the doors up and just say, gotta go when you gotta go. Or use the bottle method if you can. But what do you think? Do you have better advice? Give us a call, 812-491-9468. Text in 82474. How do you know I'm not using a bottle right now, Mackenzie?
3: Thankfully, I don't think you are.
2: You don't know.
3: Now I'm never going to look in your direction.
2: You don't know. Top Gross. 96. States that are legalized, if you know what I'm saying.
3: Oh, okay.
2: A shocking number of dads show up high to help with the birth of the baby. No bueno. Yeah.
3: Like, what are you going to do in that

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1: Clay, I have a question for you.
2: What do you got?
1: Fact or Cap? Humans use only 10% of their brain capacity.
2: That's a tough one. All right, we are getting into our Fact or Cap. And what we do is we have three random tidbits of trivia that we have to guess. Fact, if we think it's true, or Cap, if we think it's completely made up.
1: Mm-hmm.
2: And so with the 10% of the brain being used, that's what humans?
1: Humans use only 10% of their brain capacity.
2: I've heard that before, so I'm going to say fact.
1: It is Cap.
2: I suck. How much do they use?
1: Okay, so it doesn't say. It just says we use virtually all parts of our brain, even during simple tasks. But I probably would have said fact, too, because you see, like, imaging, right, of the brain in, like, pictures or video or whatever, and it tells you, like, only certain parts of it are used, so you think it's very isolated.
2: Yeah.
1: So you're all right. Okay. You're all right. We're going to do another one.
2: Great start.
1: Keep a positive attitude. Fact or Cap, your heart stops when you sneeze.
2: I've heard that before, too, but I feel like that's a myth. So, Cap?
1: You are right. It is a myth. It is a myth. Your heart rhythm can change slightly, but it doesn't stop beating.
2: Gotcha.
1: It does feel like it, though, because it feels like you're, like, frozen in time when you, like, inhale and you get ready to sneeze,
2: right,
1: you know? So that's why I think, like, your heart rhythm could, like,
2: I feel like some dudes' hearts do stop because men are violent sneezers.
1: Violent.
2: Especially dads.
1: Aggressive.
2: Yeah, it's like something deep inside them has to come out of their body.
1: Yeah.
2: Like from the movie Alien. That little alien comes out of their chest. That is a sneeze for men.
1: And why does it, when men get, like, older, it becomes more and more aggressive?
2: There's just a lot of pent up stress.
1: Yeah, I was going to say, like, pent up rage, and you got to get it out via sneeze.
2: Right. We're not going to yell at our spouse. We're just going to sneeze.
1: So hard as we possibly can.
2: Bless you. Are you okay?
1: Literally, it sounds like you're hurt.
2: I was like, all right, well,
1: okay.
2: You want me to get the medicine?
1: That was great.
2: No, it's tissue.
1: It's just a sneeze. It's a sneeze. All right, the tiebreaker. Are you ready?
2: Yes.
1: Okay, fact or cap. The world's deepest man-made hole is over 40,000 feet deep.
2: Man-made hole.
1: Mm-hmm.
2: Hey.
1: Dig, dig, dig.
2: Dig it out.
1: Dig all the way down.
2: Dig it.
1: 40,000 feet deep.
2: That's tough. 40,000 feet. Obviously, you're using machines for this.
1: Oh, you have to.
2: Somebody's using that machine to build a hole. 40,000 feet.
1: I know.
2: I'm going to say fact.
1: You're right.
2: Wow.
1: So it's the Kola Super Deep Borehole in Russia. It is 4,230 feet into the Earth's crust.
2: What are they looking for?
1: How are we not at, like, the Earth's core? You know how in science when you, like, learned that?
2: That's too deep.
1: I know, but, like,
2: that's miles away.
1: 40,000 feet.
2: Huh.
1: Yeah. What are you digging for? Treasure?
2: What's down there?
1: Gold?
2: You're in Russia. It's not like you're digging to China. We would be digging to China. What are they? So they're digging to the U.S.
1: I don't know where they're digging, but they better stop before they hit something.
2: What's, like, the global polar opposite of where Russia is?
1: No
2: clue.
1: Is
2: that the U.S.?
1: That's too much for me.
2: I know.
1: I don't know things like that.
2: I figured you would know. All right.
1: That's
2: funny. Two out of three ain't bad, I guess.
1: Very
2: I just
1: solid.
2: Gotta use more percent of my brain for the next time.
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2: With a 60-mile radius stemming right here from the studio, we go into the Tri-State to see what exactly Tri-Staters are selling on Facebook Marketplace.
3: That's right.
2: And we got some good stuff for sale this week. McKenzie, we'll start with our vintage Hooters golf bag.
3: Oh, heck yeah.
2: This is a regular golf bag, but it is black and orange and says Hooters. And has the iconic Hooters owl on the bag as well.
3: Of course.
2: It's definitely seen some golf courses because it looks like there's some wear and tear to it.
3: Okay.
2: But it is vintage. You probably won't see this anywhere out and about.
3: One of a kind, it sounds like.
2: Being sold here in Evansville. If I were 18 years old and we still had a Hooters here in Evansville, I'd buy this and then start playing golf again.
3: Okay.
2: How much do you think a vintage Hooters golf bag with a little wear and tear is worth?
3: Let's go. I do not play golf, so I have no idea how much an actual golf bag costs. Okay. I'm going to go 200.
2: Ooh, 100.
3: Okay.
2: Look at that. God.
3: It's not too bad.
2: I miss Evansville Hooters so much.
3: It's not too bad. I would say if you are a hardcore Hooters person.
2: Me.
3: Yeah.
2: Yeah.
3: This is worth $100.
2: I don't golf, though.
3: Right. Me either.
2: If only. And I hate to click off the page, but I gotta. Okay, well, I'll get back to that.
3: Okay.
2: All right. Our second item, a milk machine from Hopkinsville, Kentucky.
3: Okay, explain.
2: This milking machine is used for goat milking.
3: Okay.
2: Adjustable suction for cows and sheep.
3: Okay.
2: Portable milker with food-grade silicone cups and tubes.
3: This is interesting.
2: So if you have animals that can be milked,
3: yeah,
2: this is a perfect machine for
3: you. This might work well. Okay. Yeah.
2: Hopkinsville, Kentucky.
3: Oh, sheesh. I have no idea. No idea.
2: How much a milk machine costs.
3: Right. That's the problem. Let's go. $50.
2: $250.
3: See?
2: Milk machine.
3: Oh, that's way bigger than I thought.
2: Well, yeah, you gotta have, it's for big animals.
3: You're right.
2: Goats.
3: You're right.
2: Sheep.
3: A cow is large.
2: Cows. Yeah.
3: Yeah, you can tell I didn't grow up on a farm, can't ya?
2: I sure can. You poor thing. Okay.
3: No idea. I'm like, I figured it was kind of a handheld situation. Not a whole big, I thought they were like actually milking into like a bucket.
2: They can.
3: Right.
2: But when you just don't have any time for that.
3: I'm trying my
2: best,
3: y'all.
2: You get a milk machine.
3: I don't know.
2: Get you a milk machine. All right. You'll know this one.
3: Okay.
2: A Nintendo Game Boy Color.
3: Stop.
2: It is vibrant lime green. It's a handheld console, obviously. A plastic shell with a gray D-pad, black A and B buttons, you know, just how we remember.
3: So, yeah, I was going to say, this is like an old school Game Boy, right?
2: Yes, yes. And this was the upgrade from a regular Game Boy, which had all the gray pixels. And now we have color into our games.
3: Oh, that's so exciting.
2: Oh, what a time to be alive when this came out. Vibrant green. I love this.
3: It
2: looks like it's in great shape, too.
3: I was going to say, obviously nostalgic, almost like memorabilia at this point.
2: Still works.
3: Right. Okay. I'm trying to remember what they even were back in the day. Like, obviously, we didn't spend money. We got these as gifts from our parents and family and stuff. Let's go 60.
2: 70. Close.
3: Okay. I was going to say 75, so I'm around there.
2: Let the nostalgia come back to you.
3: Yeah. Really cool.
2: Original battery case, original labels.
3: I miss it.
2: Can't go wrong. Being sold out here in Evansville. Oh, what a time.
3: Those were the days.
2: What a time. You can text the word market to 82474 to see these great items, but a lot of great things being sold in the Tri-State.
0: Text the word market. 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It'll be something good. Clay and McKenzie in the morning. Hot 96.
2: States that are legalized, if you know what I'm saying.
3: Oh, okay.
2: A shocking number of dads show up high to help with the birth of the baby. No bueno. Yeah.
3: Like, what are you going to do in that state to

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1: I'm going to start learning as I go with this, but I am about to have a kid in September.
2: Yep.
1: First baby. And I need all the practice and hints and tips that I can get. It's Clay McKenzie here in the Hot 96 Morning Show. The other day, I was out and about with some friends, and they had their kids with them.
2: Sure.
1: One of their kids was just throwing a huge fit, would not stop crying, and Buddy gets out a calculator and just hands it to her, and she stops.
2: Oh.
1: A calculator.
2: My gosh. You'd be so surprised, because it's kind of like at Christmas when everybody gets the family baby all of these toys that are so expensive, bells and whistles, lights, sounds, whatever. And the kid wants the wrapping paper.
1: Yeah, or the car keys. Or the car keys are so jingly.
2: Anything.
1: All the stuff. Listen, your babies are going crazy because I got my car keys.
2: This is like ASMR for babies.
1: Ooh.
2: I swear.
1: Well, I was like, why are you handing them a calculator? And they're like, it calms them down. I'm like, fair enough.
2: Well, and it's like, instead of handing them your phone where they could call someone, click on something, whatever, that calculator, it's not going to do anything.
1: Right. Right. I mean, there's got to be something out there that will make the baby stop crying.
2: Mm-hmm.
1: And it's sometimes the simplest of things. And you can text in 82474 if you've got something that your kid would immediately stop crying or raising a fuss over if they had this.
2: I love it. It's genius.
1: Yes. We got a text saying if I opened up the window blinds, they would immediately stop crying. It's like a brand new world out there.
2: It's almost like a dog, like... Yes. Oh my gosh, something to look at.
1: Yes.
2: Like, what is going on out there?
1: It's the same with my cat. I will raise up the window, and she knows that means fresh air.
2: She's
1: outside, birds, rabbits, squirrels, immediately runs to where that window is.
2: Love it.
1: I understand completely. Yeah. Another text in at 82474. Sometimes it's songs, Mackenzie.
2: Oh, I love a good song.
1: Uh-huh. Fancy Like was a song that made this child calm down.
2: I mean, that child has a great taste in music already.
1: I'm just saying, there's always the one particular thing that you don't expect to make somebody calm down, but apparently it does. Again, you can text in 82474. You can also call 812-491-9468. Parents, what is the most uncommon thing that would make your child calm down from crying? It's Hot 96.
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1: As you know, Mackenzie here is planning on getting married.
2: Yeah. It is in the planning process.
1: Yep. You're getting there.
2: Yep.
1: Not all of it's planned, but you do plan on planning.
2: Correct.
1: Okay. It's Clay and Mackenzie here in the Hot 96 morning show. So you probably have an idea of how you would all to go down, right?
2: Yeah, for the most part. There's, again, several things that need to be checked off the list. But in my defense, it's not until October of next year. Uh-huh. So we're looking at over a year. We have the venue. We have the date. We're starting to ask our bridal party.
1: Okay.
2: But all the vendors and decorations, I still got to get on that.
1: Right on. I would assume that there's probably not a lot of things that you plan on having people pay for. Besides, like, wedding registry and...
2: Oh, yeah. Definitely not, like, during the wedding. Like, beforehand, of course, if they want to, like, purchase a gift for us, that's great.
1: Right.
2: They're not obligated to or, like, donate to the honeymoon fund or whatever. But, yeah. Yeah, like, they're supposed to enjoy it, right?
1: Yeah, absolutely. I mean, it is going to be, you know, pricey to get married, whether you're having low-key wedding...
2: For sure.
1: ...or a big extravagant wedding... I mean, we all can't be Taylor Swift and Travis Kelce.
2: Very that.
1: But, you know, sometimes it just requires you to go to a courthouse and get eloped, and that's about it. But
2: true.
1: There's still money involved somehow. And I actually found some things that people had to pay for. They were guests at a wedding. They still had to pay for a lot of stuff.
2: That's shocking.
1: A lot of it's very unhinged. And I'll just go through a list. So one person said, I was recently invited to a wedding with an entrance admission fee. The cost was $500 per person, and my husband and I weren't able to attend, and I later found out most of her friends and some family didn't go because of the cost. Why are you putting in
2: the
1: admission price?
2: There's no way.
1: Wow.
2: So I'm going to pay $1,000 to come to your wedding for me and my plus one?
1: No, absolutely not.
2: Like, yeah, there's no way.
1: Absolutely not. I would say the admission price is... You know, buying something from the wedding registry or, you know, leaving a cash donation.
2: Totally.
1: At the door.
2: Yeah.
1: Wow. $500 per person. Won't see me at that wedding.
2: Yeah, sorry. Can't make it.
1: Another person said the bride planned a $3,000 per person bachelorette trip with an unknown itinerary.
2: Ooh.
1: Count me out.
2: Ooh.
1: Count me out.
2: See, I am very excited to start planning my bachelorette party. I will say that. And it's hard because it's like, you know, if I'm inviting 8 or 10 people, I don't know if I can front the cost for all of that while paying for a wedding. But it's like, you know, I want to cover as much as I can so that it's not this great expense for each person. Uh-huh. So that's kind of difficult. But also, like, if you want people to go, you have to make it semi-affordable.
1: Seriously. I mean, wild. You're going to be by yourself if you're
2: right.
1: With
2: like,
1: that.
2: Good luck.
1: Another person says they wanted their wedding party to spend weeks in the Dominican Republic, but at least they gave us 2 years notice.
2: Okay, yeah, 2 years notice is solid, but yeah. I mean, some people could make it a vacation, but like 1 week is probably where I would draw the line.
1: Yeah, 1 week is just enough.
2: Mm-hmm.
1: And this last one, they said they catered Chick-fil-A, and anyone who didn't want it for different reasons or had dietary restrictions had to chip in to order something else.
2: That's nuts.
1: Wow. Okay. 812-491-9468. Text in 82474. Is there any wedding you've been a part of where they made the guest pay for something? Like something out of the ordinary. Top 96. States that are legalized, if you know what I'm saying.
2: Oh, okay.
1: A shocking number of dads show up high to help with the birth of the baby. No bueno. Yeah.
2: Like, what are you going to do in that state to provide any kind of benefit or assistance? Like,
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2: All right, I'm a police officer in Kentucky, so give that context first. But sure. It sounds like the neighbor is harassing the police contact. If it's been more than three times that they've called police on him, he probably has a good claim, and he needs to go file a claim through the county attorney's office for harassment.
1: Okay.
2: Nothing on his property that he's doing is wrong, so sounds like the neighbors are kind of using the police to harass him, and I think he's got a good claim for it.
1: Right, and I don't know if the police understand, like, the same address that they keep going back to, but if they know that it's the neighbor doing that, could they do that themselves?
2: Yeah, I mean, if it's something that they could get records of all the times the police have been called to his address, he can take that with him. And then he just goes to their county attorney, wherever he lives, and then he presses charges against the neighbor for harassment.
1: Right. Gotcha. I mean, hopefully he's written down the times that they've come over to talk to him. But, I mean, if he's in his own backyard and he's got a fence, he's all good, right?
2: Yeah, he doesn't have any problem doing any of that as long as he's not exposing himself to the public.
1: Right, yeah.
2: And
1: I mean, that's...
2: All he needs to do is go to their police department or whoever's been responding to his house and request a record of all the times they've shown up.
1: Right. Solo skinny dipping just fine, but when it's the public that gets to see all that stuff, that's when it's the problem.
2: Exactly.
1: Oh, well, I appreciate you calling in. Like, we appreciate the law side of things, so he might have a case to build up.
2: Hopefully they've explained this to him already, but you just never know.
1: You never know. I mean, I don't know where this is at, but hopefully they get it all figured out. But, hey, I appreciate the phone call. Thank you so much.
2: Not a problem. Good luck tomorrow.
1: Appreciate it. Hey, have a great rest of your day.
2: You too.
1: Thank you. Bye-bye.
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3: All of those are so fun.
2: Absolutely. We've got Holiday World in its entirety being the best theme park, nominated for it.
3: Has my vote.
2: Best roller coaster, The Voyage, one of my favorites.
3: Oh my gosh, that one's an OG.
2: Oh, absolutely. Absolutely. Best wave pool being Bahari Wave and The Wave.
3: Ugh, memories.
2: I know. The Wave has been around for a long time, but it's still so fun. And I've got a story for you for that later.
3: Oh boy.
2: The best lazy river being Bahari River.
3: Of course.
2: So they're nominated for all those awards, and the voting goes until April 20th at 11 a.m. Central Time. And they say you can vote more than once a day across all your different devices. So
3: let's go. Let's do it.
2: I found all this information on 14 News website. I'm sure you can find all that information on Holiday World's website as well.
3: Oh, yeah. Vote.
2: But we definitely need some awards given out to Holiday World.
3: They deserve it.
2: For sure. I mean, what did we say? Free parking, free sunscreen, free soda.
3: Come on now.
2: Where else do you get that?
3: Everywhere else, they're charging you buku amounts of money for that.
2: Buku.
3: And Holiday World is like, here you go. Plus, it's super clean. It's nice. Oh, yeah. It's local. Like, I'm just shocked. You don't have to travel that far.
2: No. And as a person that grew up in Spencer County.
3: Oh, yeah.
2: It was the place to go to all summer.
3: Yeah, I was going to say, you were super close.
2: I got tons of memories of Holiday World. And I'll come back to that wave memory that I'm thinking of.
3: Okay.
2: This isn't the best memory, but it's just like the one memory that like comes back to me and haunts me.
3: Oh,
2: for the rest of my life. Because at the time I was probably 8 years old.
3: Okay.
2: And this guy that my mom was dating at the time, I thought he was in the wave pool with us.
3: Oh.
2: I thought he was in front of me.
3: Okay.
2: And so I was just going to mess with him and like jump on his back. I jumped on a complete stranger's back, had no clue.
3: And you were like mortified.
2: I was mortified and shocked. And I'm like, I am so sorry.
3: Because you were like, who are you? And I just like
2: hugged
3: you.
2: Yes. I thought you were someone else. A small child hugging a grown man.
3: That you don't know.
2: I had no clue.
3: Was he cool about it? Was he
2: Yeah, he was like, that's okay. I'm just like, it's not okay. But thanks.
3: I cannot believe you were 8.
2: Yeah.
3: And this is such a like horrific core memory.
2: I will never forget it as long as I live. It haunts me every single day.
3: Hey, there's many more good memories made at Holiday World than your little traumatic situation.
2: More good memories than bad, thankfully.
3: Absolutely.
2: All right. Well, speaking of Holiday World and great memories, I want you to call us 812-491-9468. You can also text in at 82474. Tell us your favorite memory when it comes to Holiday World. It's Hot 96. States that are legalized, if you know what I'm saying.
3: Oh, okay.
2: A shocking number of dads show up high to help with the birth of the baby. No bueno. Yeah.
3: Like, what are you going to do in that state to

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2: Good morning.
1: McKenzie, let's play a little game this morning. This is going to be called Bare Minimum or Princess Treatment.
2: I love it already.
1: And I saw this on TikTok and I wanted to try to get involved with it myself.
2: Okay.
1: To bring it to the show. It sounds fun. And so I'm going to have you be the person that judges if this is the bare minimum or if it is princess treatment when it comes to a cisgender male and female couple.
2: Okay.
1: The guy spoiling the woman and giving her the princess treatment, or...
2: like, that's just what he should do.
1: Right. Yeah. Or it could be considered the bare minimum for you.
2: Right.
1: So either bare minimum or princess treatment. Here we go.
2: Okay.
1: Planning all the dates. Is that princess treatment or do you consider that the bare minimum?
2: That one's a hard one to start out with because...
1: you're a planner.
2: Yes. And I don't think that the man should have to do all of it. If it said like planning dates, sure. That's like bare minimum because yes, you need to do that. But you shouldn't have to do it all. So okay. I'll say like if a man does do that, like he's going above and beyond, I consider that princess treatment.
1: Okay. Pulling out a chair for you.
2: Bare minimum.
1: Bare minimum?
2: Absolutely. Absolutely. It's like holding the door open.
1: And what's wrong with that?
2: Bare minimum.
1: Oh my God. Okay.
2: It's, you should just do it.
1: Okay.
2: It's a necessity.
1: Okay. All right. Remembering her favorite coffee order.
2: Bare minimum.
1: Really?
2: Tyler, so I have a notes app thing that I share with him.
1: Yeah.
2: It's my Chipotle order.
1: Share?
2: Yes.
1: A notes app?
2: It's my Chipotle order.
1: Oh,
2: it's my Starbucks
1: God.
2: Order. It's my Subway order.
1: That sounds like princess treatment.
2: No.
1: That's bare minimum.
2: If he brings me the wrong coffee.
1: That's bare minimum?
2: He ain't gonna see no princess. He's gonna see a demon.
1: Remembering anniversaries.
2: Bare minimum.
1: That's so princess treatment.
2: No!
1: Men don't remember this stuff.
2: Mark it on your calendar.
1: You want to know why I remember this stuff?
2: Why?
1: Because it's the rule of seven.
2: Okay.
1: I proposed to my wife, Katie, on May 7th.
2: Oh.
1: I got married to her on October 7th.
2: That's good.
1: I remember those two
2: You're
1: things.
2: You're smart for that.
1: Because the rule of seven.
2: I like it.
1: Yeah. Bare minimum, but it's also princess treatment.
2: No, it's bare minimum.
1: giving her a solo massage if she has a tough day. Don't you dare say bare minimum. Don't you dare. If you ask for it, then it's
2: okay.
1: bare minimum.
2: Right. I agree with that. If I'm like, oh my gosh, can you please rub my shoulders? I'm so stressed. Then that's bare minimum. But if you're like, come sit down, angel. Have you had a rough day? Let me rub it out. Then, okay, yeah, princess treatment.
1: Okay. Surprising her with a gift for no reason.
2: Bare minimum. Give me gifts all the time.
1: Wow. McKenzie, this is getting really revealing.
2: I feel like you know this about me.
1: I'm just learning a few new things.
2: Yeah.
1: All right, you know what? Let's take a little break, and then we're going to come back and have a part two, because I need to learn a little bit more about you.
2: Yeah, let me educate all you men out there.
1: Okay. It's Hot 96.
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1: So ice.
0: You said she's scared of me? I mean, I don't see what she sees, but maybe it's 'cause I'm wearing your cologne.
1: Let's go.

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1: You know, cities in a tri-state might have their own small town problems, but at least we don't have this guy. In Tulsa, Oklahoma, police are on the hunt for a guy last seen wearing a thong, a mask, and a shower cap. And what did he do for the police to be chasing this guy? Well, allegedly the guy was pooping into dog waste bags and smearing it on walls and doors of a business. They're calling him the serial pooper. And he was seen committing the crime on security video, which was installed after previous poop incidents. Not the first time it's happened. And so far, cops, well, they haven't been able to catch the serial pooper. He's still out there wearing no clothes in a shower cap because you never know when you might need a shower after pooping and smearing it all over the place. And wearing a mask because you don't want to be seen doing all this. Yeah, there's a lot in this story. Text Radar to 82474. You can get a good look at the serial pooper. Just in case you've seen him before, might want to let cops know. It's Hot 96.

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4: The other driver failed to yield at the flashing yellow light and pulled out in front of me, and there was a T-bone collision. I could see that my arm was really severely injured. It wasn't until I got to the hospital that I realized that the other driver didn't even have insurance. I never thought that I would have to deal with something like this ever. And the worst part of it was that I couldn't hold my new grandbabies. I called Hensley, and they were fantastic. They handled everything, and I was able to focus on my healing. It happens. Hire Hensley.
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0: With the passing of a lot of celebrities lately.
1: Yeah, Tim, what is happening?
0: What is in the water, first of all? That's the question. Clay McKenzie here in the Hot 96 Morning Show. Tim Curry, Hayden Panettiere, Dolly Parton.
1: It's all bad.
0: It's all bad around here. Dolly Parton probably hit the hardest for millions of people.
1: Without a doubt.
0: Because not only was she an icon, she was one of the kindest souls that's probably ever lived.
1: Yep.
0: Gave so much of her wealth to communities and gave so much of her time to people and could have been a billionaire, but decided to just give her money to others out of the kindness of her heart.
1: Absolutely.
0: Which is something that we should all live to be just like.
1: Yeah.
0: Be like Dolly Parton.
1: Couldn't agree more. It's that common, like, no matter your views on this, that, or the other, we all are Dolly Parton fans. Like, we would die for her. We are her fan club. It's almost like if you don't like Dolly Parton, something's wrong with you.
0: I don't think there is a person that didn't like Dolly Parton.
1: Yeah.
0: Honestly. And if there is, I don't want to know.
1: You shouldn't say a word or it'll be a bad day for you.
0: You can't admit that to anybody right now or ever.
1: Like, I swear.
0: There's no way. But there's a lot of people, obviously, that are traveling to go to places that Dolly was a part of.
1: Sure.
0: Nashville, her hometown. I think it's called Seversville.
1: Sevierville. Yeah, right?
0: Sevierville.
1: In Tennessee.
0: Mm-hmm. Yeah.
1: That's where Dollywood is, or like near
0: it's
1: that
0: just
1: area.
0: North of Pigeon Forge.
1: Yes.
0: And heck, places out in LA where she has her Hollywood Walk of Fame, people just leaving you know, gifts, flowers, all sorts of stuff for her. And I'm trying to think back of the last celebrity that was as admired and as loved as Dolly was.
1: Man, I don't know. I mean, she is a generational, one of a kind.
0: One of one.
1: Yes. Like, everyone is feeling this.
0: Around the world, it hits heavy.
1: Yeah.
0: And I think, and I'm going to go off of a limb here, and if you have anybody that comes to your mind, like any celebrity or entertainer or anyone that has impacted the world's just like Dolly has.
1: Yeah.
0: Especially their death. Text in 82474. Let us know. I think the last person that I can think of, honestly, that made this much of an impact in their death was Michael Jackson.
1: Yeah. No, I think I agree with you. That almost like the world stopped for a minute.
0: Yeah.
1: Everybody was like, wait.
0: You know
1: for
0: where
1: real?
0: You were when you found out their death?
1: Yeah.
0: If that is a person that comes to your mind, definitely let us know. Text in 82474. I believe I was here at the radio station when I found out Dolly passed.
1: I was too.
0: Yeah.
1: Yeah.
0: We were both here.
1: Yeah. I was here.
0: Working. When I found out Michael Jackson passed away, I was in high school. Obviously it was the summer, and I remember being in swim practice and someone was like, hey, Michael Jackson died. And I'm like, what? You're kidding. No way.
1: Okay, that's wild because I was at a pool party.
0: There
1: I was absolutely at a pool party and it was my best friend's birthday and her mom told us and she cried because she's like, great. Michael Jackson died on my birthday.
0: Oh, no.
1: What a terrible day.
0: Dang.
1: Like, so sad. Yeah, no, for sure.
0: Yeah, that's rough.
1: Yep.
0: But it's a person that you remember exactly where you were when they passed away, celebrity, like.
1: Yeah, big deal.
0: Yeah. When was the last one that you remember? Text in 82474. You can also call 812-491-9468. It's Hot 96.

0: With the passing of so many celebrities, it's time for us to protect the ones we love the most.
1: Amen.
0: Clay and McKenzie here in the Hot 96 Morning Show. And Dolly passed away at the age of 80. We had Tim Curry pass away at the age of 80 the next day.
1: Yeah.
0: And we've got some celebrities that are getting up there in age that we're like, no, we got to protect them at all costs.
1: No, wrap them in bubble wrap. Make sure they sit at home and just enjoy themselves and stay safe.
0: Yes. One person that comes to mind, Dick Van Dyke.
1: Absolutely.
0: He's 100 years old, okay?
1: I mean,
0: protect him at all costs.
1: Respect that man is still kicking at 100.
0: William Shatner.
1: Oh, yeah.
0: Still going strong.
1: That's a big deal.
0: Morgan Freeman.
1: Oh, my gosh.
0: Still going strong at age 89.
1: Yes, yes.
0: Dame Judi Dench.
1: Yes.
0: Protect her at all costs.
1: Mm-hmm.
0: We need security for these people.
1: Yeah.
0: All eyes on them.
1: Share.
0: Make sure they are taken care of.
1: Yeah.
0: Patrick Stewart is 86.
1: Mm-hmm.
0: Protect that man, too.
1: Mm-hmm.
0: Paul McCartney.
1: Oh.
0: He's up there.
1: What a sweet man.
0: He's about 84 now.
1: Yeah.
0: I'm just saying, we've got a lot of people we need to look over.
1: Julie Andrews.
0: Barbara Streisand.
1: Yeah.
0: Harrison Ford.
1: Oh, my gosh.
0: Joni Mitchell. I'm just saying, we've got to make sure these people are okay.
1: Yep.
0: Because we can't deal with this stuff anymore.
1: No. We are also fragile.
0: It's not been a good August, okay?
1: No.
0: It's not been a good August, and we can't take any more. Helen Mirren.
1: Yeah.
0: Make sure she's okay.
1: We cannot take it anymore, please.
0: Susan Sarandon, Diane Keaton. Cher is 80.
1: I know. My God.
0: Someone watch over Cher.
1: I don't believe that, though. That woman does not age.
0: She really doesn't. But also, you know, when you're rich and famous. And
1: okay, but still.
0: You got all the money. I mean, you can do something
1: about
0: your looks.
1: She is such a diva, and I love it.
0: Elton John is 79. We got to protect that man, too.
1: Yeah, we're not ready. Like, all of these names are just, like, we are not ready for this.
0: No. We can't do this anymore.
1: Yeah, no.
0: Samuel Jackson is 78.
1: And yeah.
0: The day he passes is I'm going to be so upset.
1: Yeah.
0: I might have to throw out an F word just in honor
1: think,
0: of Samuel
1: I
0: Jackson.
1: Really, really think we need to work on the whole mortality thing like as fast as possible.
0: We really do.
1: Because this group of people.
0: Give it to the people that deserve it the most that have done good for the world.
1: Yes.
0: Meryl
1: yes.
0: Streep is 77.
1: Don't even start. Don't start with me.
0: Sigourney Weaver. We've got a long list of people that need to be protected.
1: Yeah.
0: Text in 82474. What celebrity should we protect the most from whatever's going around right now? Because we need to keep our great celebrities here.
1: Our favorite people.
0: Yes. The ones that do good for the world. We need to watch over them, protect them.
1: Yep.
0: Text in 82474. Let us know somebody.

0: So the other day, I got really happy, and then I got really sad all at the same time.
1: Okay, spill.
0: Okay. Clay McKenzie here in the Hot 96 Morning Show. Did not tell McKenzie about the story.
1: Yeah.
0: But you know how I like to go and play bingo at Leroy's down here.
1: Yes,
0: on the side. So went to go play again after a few weeks of taking off time.
1: Okay.
0: The last time I was there, I won.
1: Yeah, that was a big deal.
0: Couldn't believe it.
1: I remember.
0: I still can't find the plaque that they're going to put up. For that amazing occurrence.
1: Yes.
0: We'll talk about it.
1: Okay.
0: But I went back again this past Tuesday, and they were drawing for Colts tickets, McKenzie. Preseason Colts tickets.
1: Oh.
0: And I was like, oh, boy. Okay. Let's see what we can do.
1: Yeah.
0: So play bingo. Don't win any games whatsoever.
1: Okay.
0: I'm like, the streak is back, baby. Mm-hmm, here we go again.
1: Mm-hmm.
0: So at the very end of the night, they were going to draw tickets for somebody to win Colts preseason tickets. And I'm like, yeah, all right. Like,
1: yeah.
0: I'll just throw my name in there, whatever.
1: Might as well.
0: So I drew somebody's name. I'm like, here we go. Like, they were going to draw two names.
1: Oh, okay.
0: And they had four tickets. One person got two. The other person got two.
1: Okay.
0: So they drew the second name. And they weren't there. You have to be there. You have to be present to win.
1: You have to be present.
0: They're like, okay, that person doesn't win. Second one, we're not there. They do not win.
1: Yeah.
0: And then the third person's picked, and they're like holding it up, looking at it, and they're like, Clay! I'm like, oh my God.
1: You're like, best day of my life.
0: Right.
1: Okay.
0: Until this is where it gets sad.
1: Oh,
0: I might start tearing up.
1: Don't tear up.
0: I might start tearing up.
1: We're all going to cry if you do.
0: So that game is tomorrow, and I cannot go.
1: Yeah.
0: I can't go because my father-in-law just retired.
1: Oh.
0: And is also having a collective birthday party for him. And
1: the timing. The timing.
0: And Katie's like, you know what? You can go have fun, bring somebody with you. I'm like, I can't do that to your dad.
1: Right.
0: I can't do that.
1: Yeah. Cause you've been talking to me about this retirement party. Like it's been on the calendar. It's a thing.
0: It's a thing.
1: Obviously you care about him. And of course you want to be there with Katie.
0: Yeah.
1: So.
0: And I'm also in charge of the party playlist.
1: Oh, absolutely.
0: So what are they going to listen to?
1: Yeah, it would literally fall apart.
0: Right. And so I'm thinking.

0: the girl that we go with, her and her husband.
1: Yeah.
0: They like to go to these sort of things. And he wasn't there texting her, hey, did they draw the winners yet?
1: Yeah.
0: Like, he's excited. He thinks he might end up winning.
1: Fingers crossed, yeah.
0: Yeah. And I'm like, oh my God, okay, let's text him and say, look, buddy, I can't go to this. Can you at least do me a favor and just have fun if I give you tickets to this? He's like, oh my God, are you serious? I'm like, yes.
1: Oh, I bet. He was so excited.
0: Just go and just please have fun and just enjoy it.
1: FaceTime me while you're there.
0: And they're so appreciative. So they get to go and have fun in our.
1: Oh, you're a good person for that. Yep. Yep. It's okay. It's going to be all right.
0: So sad. And I don't know the next game I'll go to.
1: Right.
0: Because I'm about to have a baby.
1: Yeah. You might have to wait till next season, but you can watch it at home.
0: I know, but I like to be there.
1: I know.
0: So shout out to the English family.
1: That's life.
0: Being able to go, have fun, but also shout out to Leroy's for being an amazing place.
1: That is so cool that they did that.
0: I know. And I didn't tell them that that was what's going to have to happen, but...
1: Right.
0: You know.
1: But hey, you're passing it on to someone that's going to use it.
0: Is what it is.
1: That's the point.
0: So I need you to tell me a good story of something that if you loved it, you had to set it free, because that's what I feel like happened. I love the Colts, and I love to watch their games.
1: So much you do.
0: But I had to set those tickets free, Mackenzie.
1: You did.
0: I can't be there.
1: You did.
0: Give us a call, 812-491-9468. 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
1: Text dog right now to 82474 to meet our Hot Dog of the Week. And this week brought into us by It Takes a Village. And you might hear some sniffing here or there because I've got the hot dog in my lap. And we've got Lori in the studio. Good morning, Lori.
2: Good morning, everyone.
1: So who do we have here today?
2: We have an Ogopogo today.
1: Ogopogo. I love the name.
2: Yes, and there is a background to that. He came from a litter of four, and they were boxer mixes. And his mom is named Nessie from, like, the Loch Ness Monster.
1: Yeah.
2: So all four of them have a mythical, you know, monster name. And Ogopogo was from British Columbia and had a mythical, you know, mystery being seen up there.
1: Love it. So we got a theme going on, and he's got some brothers and sisters too, correct?
2: He does. He has a sister that is tan and white just like he is. And then he has a brother and a sister that are black and white just like he is.
1: Oh,
2: so they're all foster ready because they're only about 8 weeks old. But on August 26th, they go for spay and neuter. And at that point, they will be ready for adoption. But we need them to go into foster homes because they've been at Daisy's daycare.
1: Yeah.
2: Thankfully, they took them in so that they could have a safe place to be born and start growing up. So,
1: all right. Well, I mean, he is just adorable, and it's obviously still a puppy, so he's still learning how to
2: learning everything. Yes, he went to a dine out the other night, and he was the most loving one. Everybody picked him up, and he would just snuggle into you and just melt into your body.
1: He's just been in my lap this entire time, and you know he likes to chew on stuff. So obviously, puppy mode and has those little teeth right now. But,
2: little teeth.
1: I mean, he will obviously get a little bit bigger, too. What kind of breed is he?
2: He is a boxer mix. His mom shows more boxer. Of course, we don't know the dad, unfortunately. But right. So he's going to be a decent size, you know, dog. You can tell by his paws. But, you know, when you get him as a puppy, just be a good pack leader. Teach him everything. And he's going to be a great dog and a great companion.
1: Right. I mean, he's just cracking me up.
2: And
1: right
2: they're
1: now.
2: So fun. They're
1: oh,
2: so
1: they
2: fun.
1: Are. They are. And he's been a hit here at the studio and had to have everybody come in and meet Ogopogo here. But if you text dog to 82474, you're sitting there trying to chew on my headphones, text dog to 82474 so you can meet him and just see how adorable he is.
2: Adorable. But they are at the Stockwell location right now, all
1: right.
2: Four of them. So come in, do the foster application, itbrescue.org.
1: Awesome. Well, thank you so much for bringing them in today, Lori. We appreciate it.
2: You're welcome.

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1: Hot 96.
2: Happy Friday. Good morning. Thank you so much for being here with us today. Peter Cullen, the iconic voice behind Optimus Prime in numerous Transformers shows and films, has passed away. His agent said Cullen, who was 85, died peacefully at his Los Angeles home Wednesday, surrounded by his family. Cullen began voicing Optimus Prime back in 1984 and continued through 2023's Rise of the Beast. He also voiced Eeyore in various Winnie the Pooh projects, as well as King Kong in the 1976 remake. The Canadian actor got his early career start on The Smothers Brothers Comedy Hour and the Sonny and Cher Comedy Hour. In all, Cullen had more than 200 acting credits on his resume. In 2023, Cullen was honored by the Children's and Family Emmy Awards with the Lifetime Achievement Award. Rest in peace to actor Peter Cullen. A leak of Grand Theft Auto 6 isn't stopping plans for the rollout. Netflix is releasing nearly half an hour of the upcoming GTA 6. The latest edition of the popular game comes out in November, but yesterday Netflix released 27 minutes of in-game content in collaboration with Rockstar Games. The release, called Grand Theft Auto 6, An Extended Look, comes out as leaks of the game have been hitting the internet. The game in its entirety will be released for Xbox and PlayStation 5 on November 19th. Finally, back here in the tri-state, a resident in Henderson County is celebrating turning 106 years old. Elizabeth Grace was with family and friends gathered to celebrate her birthday and her remarkable longevity. And even the mayor, Brad Staten, jumped in and presented her with a special proclamation. And of course, she says the key to her longevity is coffee and chocolate. All right, taking notes. Those are the three things you need to know to start your Friday. It's Hot 96.

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5: It has been quite the week of negative news.
6: Yeah, you can say that again.
5: Bad news all over the world. Celebrity deaths. I'm over it.
6: Yeah, we need good vibes.
5: We need positive vibes right now because I just can't do this anymore.
6: Now more than ever.
5: Seriously. Let's talk about the good news that has been around the country, around the world that maybe some of us have missed because we need to end this week on a good foot here. So let's start with out in Alabama. There was a team at Alabama's Columbia High School

0: lose, lose, lose, lose. Yeah. Finally, last week, that streak came to an end.
1: Oh, love it.
0: They beat a team 41-14.
1: Let's go.
0: It snapped a 101-game losing streak, believed to be the longest in the nation.
1: Oh, my gosh.
0: A former NFL player by the name of Sammy Coates was brought in as the new head coach last year, rebuilt the program, but he credits the team's hard work for the win.
1: Wow.
0: 101 games losing.
1: That is a streak, and I'm so glad they broke it.
0: Jeez, me too. That's how we end negativity right there. We just get rid of a losing streak like that.
1: Love it.
0: Over in Maryland, just weeks after giving birth, this mom completed her annual 5K with her newborn and an 11-year-old daughter alongside her. She's a personal trainer by the name of Jenna Foster. Got her doctor's approval to walk or jog the race and even breastfed her son while walking.
1: I'm telling you.
0: Women are superheroes. You can't tell me any different.
1: Yes, yes, all of that.
0: Honestly.
1: Incredible.
0: Just imagine. Just
1: like
0: power walking, breastfeeding, and finishing the race.
1: Yeah. Your newborn and your 11-year-old and your whole body just doing what it did.
0: Boss right there.
1: Yeah.
0: Finished in 48 minutes and hopes the experience encourages other parents to find ways to stay active that work for their families.
1: Queen.
0: That's awesome. Absolute queen. Queen, capital Q. My goodness.
1: Amazing.
0: And finally, an Oklahoma high school's first day tradition gives incoming freshmen a deliberately embarrassing welcome while giving their parents one last goodbye kiss.
1: Okay, I saw that on socials and I loved it.
0: So what they do, it's Bishop Kelly High School in Oklahoma, and the seniors greet arriving freshmen and require them to kiss the parent or grandparent dropping them off before heading inside. They will sit there at the car.
1: Yeah.
0: And they won't let them out of the vehicle until they give their parent or grandparent a kiss.
1: And then they cheer so loud. And it's so wholesome and sweet.
0: That is like one of the nicer senior pranks you'll ever hear about.
1: Yes. We need more of that.
0: Yes.
1: That type of energy.
0: I love that tradition so much. Has anything positive happened to you this week? And if so, we would love to know about it. You can call us 812-491-9468. Text us at 82474. Nothing but a humble brag for your positive news this week. Top 96.

0: Our very own Mackenzie is still planning on her wedding.
1: Right. I am planning on it. Yes, it is still happening.
0: And no one's called it off?
1: No. Okay, good. I just haven't been super proactive about, like, the to-do list. Mm. That is so long. I have the date and I have the venue.
0: Okay.
1: So I need the dress and I need the caterer and the photographer and all the things. But anyway.
0: We're working on it.
1: Yep.
0: Clay Mackenzie here on a Hot 96 morning show. I don't suspect that Tyler will call this thing off.
1: He's going to have problems if he does. He's gonna have problems.
0: He will have problems.
1: And I'm the problem.
0: Mackenzie's the problem.
1: That he's gonna have.
0: I'm scared for him right now. No, I don't think he would do something like that.
1: No.
0: I think he's all in. But yeah. I did find a list of grooms that actually called off the wedding.
1: That's kind of shocking.
0: Before it all happened. Yeah, I mean, you know, people do get cold feet and it happens. But I honestly have never really heard of the groom calling it off.
1: No, I mean, I people call it off like after they get engaged. I'm just wondering, like, why wait? Like, I'm sure you're talking like right before the wedding, right? You're not talking like months and months in advance.
0: Right. Right. No, this is either right before or maybe a month before.
1: Okay. So like enough to where everything is planned. The guests are attending.
0: Yes.
1: Okay.
0: Yes. One story says, I realized that she was more in love with getting married than she was with me. I was her avenue to marriage, and she felt that I'd be a loyal husband and good father, but she didn't care about me more than a friend.
1: Oh, wow.
0: I could see that. Like, some people would be more invested in the wedding itself than the actual, you know, reasoning of the wedding.
1: Yeah.
0: Because they want that big wedding, that fairy tale wedding where all their friends and family are there to see them, and they're in the most beautiful outfit. Their friends are there.
1: For sure.
0: Up there on stage with them. And then, like, they realize that they're in a matrimony with
1: somebody. Like, I'm not actually in love with you.
0: Right.
1: She

0: He is.
1: He waited a long time for that one. I wonder how long he knew.
0: Oh, my gosh.
1: Wow.
0: They need to make a movie out of that. Honestly, I want to know.
1: Honestly, that sounds like a movie. Another one says, an old friend of mine called off his wedding because he found out she'd slept with some dude at her bachelorette party the weekend before, and he waited until the day of the wedding to call it off because he wanted her to have to explain it to her family, most of whom had flown into town for the wedding.
0: Oh, my gosh.
1: Wasted money.
0: Don't do it. Don't do it. If you don't want to be faithful, don't get married.
1: Right. Don't say yes.
0: If you want to act a fool and do your thing, by all means. But don't do it when you're engaged or married to someone. Come on.
1: Yeah, be smarter than that.
0: Sheesh.
1: Do you know anyone that's called off a wedding before? Call us. 812-491-9468. You can also text in to 82474-TOP96.

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1: You know, cities in the tri-state might have their own small town problems, but at least we don't have this guy. In Tulsa, Oklahoma, police are on the hunt for a guy last seen wearing a thong, a mask, and a shower cap. And what did he do for the police to be chasing this guy? Well, allegedly the guy was pooping into dog waste bags and smearing it on walls and doors of a business. They're calling him the serial pooper. And he was seen committing the crime on security video, which was installed after previous poop incidents. Not the first time it's happened. And so far, cops

Well, they haven't been able to catch the serial pooper. He's still out there wearing no clothes, in a shower cap, because you never know when you might need a shower after pooping and smearing it all over the place. And wearing a mask because you don't want to be seen doing all this. Yeah, there's a lot in this story. Text Radar to 82474. You can get a good look at the serial pooper. Just in case you've seen him before, might want to let cops know. It's Hot 96.

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9: 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Don't miss out on wrestling action, baby.
10: It's going to be a lot of fun.
9: Wrestling in the Metro Sports Center. I've never actually seen wrestling in there. I've seen plenty of other sports.
10: Yes, same.
9: But never wrestling. It's going to be a fun time. And, of course, we got some really cool celebrities that are going to be there, too, that are from other bigger promotions from back in the day.
10: Oh, nice.
9: It's going to be a great time.
10: Yeah.
9: If you've never seen wrestling up close, check this out. Avast Wrestling at Metro Sports Center. Win your tickets now by telling us what is not in Katie's car. And Kenzie here has the list of 4 items. One item is truly not in her car, so tell us which one that is. Mackenzie, the list, please.
10: Got you. So today we have shoes, a gym bag, a purse, or a wallet.
9: 812-491-9468. Just call that number. Be the cream that rises to the top, brother. Tell us what is not in her car. And if you're the cream of the crop, you rise to the top, be the winner, and you get to go see a Vast Wrestling. It's Hot 96.

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1: Once again, the items are shoes, gym bag, purse, and a wallet. 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
1: That's correct.
3: That's great.
1: That is great indeed. What's your name?
3: Donnie York.
1: All right. You big fan of wrestling?
3: Yes.
1: Right on. All right. Well, we got four tickets for you to experience a vast wrestling. How's that sound?
3: That's awesome.
1: All right. On. We got plans for you September 5th at Metro Sports Center. We're taking you.

I'm meteorologist Byron Douglas. Sunny to mostly sunny skies today. Low afternoon humidity. Highs seasonable at 87.

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2: Happy Friday. Good morning. Thank you so much for being here with us today. Peter Cullen, the iconic voice behind Optimus Prime in numerous Transformers shows and films, has passed away. His agent said Cullen, who was 85, died peacefully at his Los Angeles home Wednesday, surrounded by his family. Cullen began voicing Optimus Prime back in 1984 and continued through 2023's Rise of the Beast. He also voiced Eeyore in various Winnie the Pooh projects, as well as King Kong in the 1976 remake. The Canadian actor got his early career start on The Smothers Brothers Comedy Hour and the Sonny and Cher Comedy Hour. In all, Cullen had more than 200 acting credits on his resume. In 2023, Cullen was honored by the Children's and Family Emmy Awards with the Lifetime Achievement Award. Rest in peace to actor Peter Cullen. A leak of Grand Theft Auto 6 isn't stopping plans for the rollout. Netflix is releasing nearly half an hour of the upcoming GTA 6. The latest edition of the popular game comes out in November, but yesterday Netflix released 27 minutes of in-game content in collaboration with Rockstar Games. The release, called Grand Theft Auto 6, An Extended Look, comes out as leaks of the game have been hitting the internet. The game in its entirety will be released for Xbox and PlayStation 5 on November 19th. Finally, back here in the tri-state, a resident in Henderson County is celebrating turning 106 years old. Elizabeth Grace was with family and friends gathered to celebrate her birthday and her remarkable longevity. And even the mayor, Brad Staten, jumped in and presented her with a special proclamation. And of course, she says the key to her longevity is coffee and chocolate. All right, taking notes. Those are the three things you need to know to start your Friday. It's Hot 96.

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1: Giving away 4 tickets to Avast Wrestling, which will be at Metro Sports Center September 5th. And if you can name this noise, you will be able to go. So we've got a brand new noise now, because yesterday somebody guessed this. That is a paintbrush, if you can believe it. Took us a while, but we got it. And so now we start off fresh, no hints, just a sound. What could it be? Listen up very closely. Here we go. What do you think that is? 812-491-9468. We're going to take 3 calls, and if we don't get it in 3 calls today, we move it to the next day. One more time. Can you name that noise? It's Hot 96.

0: Mackenzie, we've talked about having our very first job from back in the day.
1: Yeah, we have.
0: And I want to remember, was yours at the watermelon patch?
1: Yes.
0: Okay.
1: That was like very, very first. I think my first real one I would consider. I worked at Dairy Queen.
0: Ooh, shout out DQ.
1: I miss it. I miss the unlimited ice cream.
0: I think technically mine, when it was on the books, was being a lifeguard.
1: Yeah.
0: However, it seems sometimes parents can help you get your first job.
1: Mm, yeah.
0: It's Clay McKenzie here in the Hot 96 Morning Show, in which this is totally okay because, number one, you're getting a job, which is the most important thing.
1: For sure.
0: But
1: Your parents are just trying to help.
0: Yeah. So. And I didn't realize how many people actually, you know, went through their parents to get the job.
1: So yeah.
0: Sometimes the parents just like, no, you're going to work. And they go and get you like a job application, have you work it out, and then they bring it back, and then, you know, boom, you're hired.
1: See, I wanted to be an adult at like 14 or 15. I wanted my own money. So my parents were like, well, we're not just going to give you money to go spend. And like, at that point, you're saving for a car and stuff like that. So I kind of was like, I initiated it, but my parents did help me get jobs at the beginning because you're a kid. You don't know how necessarily.
0: Right. And you're not sure until you go there and figure it out.
1: Yeah, for sure.
0: And I think the one time that my mom signed me up for some kind of job, it was to clean up weeds in one of her friend's houses.
1: Oh, I love it.
0: I hated it.
1: I love when it's like an under the table gig, like just some side hustle work.
0: Oh my God. That was the worst thing I've ever done in my life. And this person had a huge house.
1: Right.
0: So I'm going around all the landscaping, just trying to pick out all the weeds. And I'm not a very detailed person.
1: Okay.
0: And so, you know, I'm picking out all the obvious weeds, but then you got to get up in there and find the weeds. And,
1: absolutely.
0: You know, after a few hours of going around this whole house, I feel like I'm done. And they come outside and they're looking at like, there's so many weeds left. I'm like, what are you talking about? Lifting up plant leaves.
1: Oh, no.
0: Like, no one even sees that.
1: Manual labor is the worst.
0: It's awful. I will never work landscaping. I will cut my own grass, but I will never.
1: And that is the extent of it.
0: I will never work landscaping.
1: Oof.
0: Was there a time where your parents signed you up for work? Give us a call, 812-491-9468. You can also text in 82474. Tell us what the job was, too. And did you end up enjoying it or just completely hating it? Top 96.

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1: Got a 75-mile radius beginning here at the station in Evansville, going out into the Tri-State to see exactly what people are selling on Facebook Marketplace.
2: Yup.
1: And there's all kinds of treasures online.
2: Sure.
1: And so McKenzie is going to figure out what each of these items is worth. And we're going to start with the most amazing treasure that we could find for the day.
2: Yeah, okay.
1: Pre-owned large latex lobster crab claws, hand gloves.
2: Out of here.
1: Cosplay costume accessory.
2: Is this like Larry the Lobster from SpongeBob?
1: Basically.
2: Okay. Well, then I dig it.
1: About 13 inches long, heavy latex plastic dress-up costume lobster crab claws.
2: I love that it's just the claws, right? There's literally
1: just
2: nothing
1: the claws,
2: else.
1: Nothing
2: oh,
1: else.
2: Oh, my gosh.
1: They do look real. And they also provide video of them crunching their hands together to make it look like a lobster claw working.
2: Hey, respect. Thank you for
1: that. Right,
2: we want to know what we're purchasing.
1: Yes. How'd they function?
2: I'm going to say $20.
1: It's $12 for the pair.
2: Oh, wow. Thank you for that.
1: Right.
2: We want to know what we're purchasing.
1: Yes. How'd they function?
2: I'm going to say $20.
1: It's $12 for the pair.
2: Oh, wow.
1: They look real.
2: Oh my
1: Here's a video. Look, they're
2: Stop.
1: Moving.
2: Stop.
1: They do work.
2: Thank you so much for that video.
1: Yes.
2: Wow. Okay, sure.
1: Beautiful. Being sold out here from Evansville. All right, our second item, a huge bounce house cow inflatable rental.
2: Oh, I'm down.
1: So you can rent it. You can't buy it, but still rent.
2: A cow.

0: I love it too. Nice. I gotta get some ideas for birthday parties.
1: Yeah, there you go.
0: All right, and our final item, a Bobby Knight framed autographed print out from White Plains, Kentucky.
1: Interesting.
0: And I'm surprised they're selling this in Kentucky.
1: Yeah, sports memorabilia.
0: This is Indiana stuff right here.
1: Yeah.
0: Framed print with an autograph. Yeah.
1: Okay.
0: There we go.
1: Print like a picture?
0: Yeah,
1: or like
0: it is a black and white picture, and okay. It is of Bobby Knight, the famed Indiana basketball coach, mm-hmm. holding the chair that he threw. He's getting ready to throw it, and the chair is red. Everything else is black and white.
1: Okay, that's kind of cool.
0: So I got
1: like a moment in time.
0: Yeah. Fun fact, my uncle Marty Simmons was playing in that game for Indiana.
1: Stop it.
0: And had a foul called on him. Technically, it wasn't him that did it, but that's what got Bobby Knight frustrated and then threw the chair.
1: Wow.
0: I might have to buy this.
1: What a story. Yes. Yeah. Okay. I'm going to go. I mean, it is just a picture, but it's signed.
0: And in a frame, too.
1: It's a big moment.
0: Yeah.
1: I'm going to go $150.
0: $80.
1: Oh, okay.
0: $80.
1: Okay. That's a good picture.
0: It's got a signature and a sticker on the back that shows its authenticity.
1: Yeah. I mean, if you are a fan, mm-hmm. especially in IU basketball, but even just a sports fan, like everybody remembers this moment or knows about this moment.
0: Infamous moment.
1: Yeah.
0: Yeah. I'm just saying there's a lot of good stuff being sold out here in the tri-state.
2: 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That's market to 82474 to see today's tri-state marketplace items. It'll be something good. Clay and Mackenzie in the morning. Hot 96.

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0: 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What's on your radar?
1: You know, cities in a tri-state might have their own small town problems, but at least we don't have this guy. In Tulsa, Oklahoma, police are on the hunt for a guy last seen wearing a thong, a mask, and a shower cap. And what did he do for the police to be chasing this guy? Well, allegedly the guy was pooping into dog waste bags and smearing it on walls and doors of a business. They're calling him the serial pooper. And he was seen committing the crime on security video, which was installed after previous poop incidents. Not the first time it's happened. And so far, cops, well, they haven't been able to catch the serial pooper. He's still out there wearing no clothes, in a shower cap, because you never know when you might need a shower after pooping and smearing it all over the place. And wearing a mask, because you don't want to be seen doing all this. Yeah, there's a lot in this story. Text Radar to 82474. You can get a good look at the serial pooper. Just in case you've seen him before, might want to let cops know. It's Hot 96.

Feels pretty good today and will feel really good, a high of 87 degrees. But according to Byron Douglas over at 14 News, we're going to have some heat starting on Sunday and on from there. Sunday through next week, we might end up seeing index values between 100 to 105 degrees. Ooh, late summer vibes. 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
0: He will have problems.
1: That he's going to have.
0: I'm scared for him right now.

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96. Recently, Doja Cat said that she loves Ella Langley, but not a big fan of choosing Texas. I don't know. I guess you just can't impress them all. I mean, maybe Ella Langley could say the same about Doja Cat's music. 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

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My time is up. Enjoy your weekend. Happy heavenly birthday to my brother who would have been 41 today. Love you, buddy. Thanks for looking down on us and probably partying with Dolly Parton right about now. Both playing guitar. Gotta love it. Enjoy your Friday. Enjoy your weekend. We'll talk to you on Monday. It's Hot 96.

Thanks for being here on Hot 96. My name is Sarah Pepper. Taylor Swift got in this week, said that Dolly Parton had true grace and true grit. A world without Dolly doesn't feel possible, real, or right, but because of the eternally generous way she spent her time on this earth and the countless lives that she changed for the better, her legacy will be an everlasting one. Words of Taylor Swift. I tell you what, I love Dolly.

Oh my God, how uplifting and inspiring you've been for me for all this time. And I love you, and no one is freaking fun here. Yeah.

0: call this thing off.
1: He's going to have problems if he does. He's going to have problems.
0: He will have problems.
1: That he's going to have.
0: I'm scared for him right now.
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1: Justin Bieber posted a photo of his son, Jack Blues Bieber. Twins. I mean, twinsies. The youngest member of the Bieber family celebrated his second birthday recently. It looked like he had a really fun time. There's a little ball pit involved. But yeah, definite twins. Sarah Pepper here on Hot 96. Justin Bieber on Hot. In the city, maybe.

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Cute boxer mix pup is up for adoption at It Takes a Village. Ogopogo, the pup's name. It's our hot dog of the week. 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

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Jeremiah Birthday Sex. 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

we got a coworker that's on vacation, right? 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Almost half of us work when we shouldn't be working. Let's set the bar. Let's all decide not to work.

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You know what it can be? Me night. I can order two entrees. I can order appetizers for me. I can order drinks for me, just for me. If Miley can do it, I can too. 996.

0: suspect that Tyler will call this thing off.
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0: I'm scared for him right now.
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tell you the hold that song had on me. True story. 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There's something that takes over when I hear that song. 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DJ J-Mac joining the party tomorrow night, 9 until midnight. 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

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Dominic Fike up now on Hot 96.

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That's Ariana Grande on the Hit Music Channel Hot 96. I'm Tyler Fox. 14 WFIE's Byron Douglas tapping in with his first alert forecast for this afternoon. Sun and clouds will see 85, 66 overnight, 89 with sun and clouds tomorrow. 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
4: The other driver failed to yield at the flashing yellow light and pulled out in front of me, and there was a T-bone collision. I could see that my arm was really severely injured. It wasn't until I got to the hospital that I realized that the other driver didn't even have insurance. I never thought that I would have to deal with something like this ever, and the worst part of it was that I couldn't hold my new grandbabies. I called Hensley, and they were fantastic. They handled everything, and I was able to focus on my healing. 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
1: It's your Four Things at 4. It's Friday, and it's just after 4. What do you know? It's brought to you by Owensboro Health. Jody King from Evansville Living. 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
2: I wasn't expecting it to be 4 o'clock already.
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2: Not as hot, thankfully, for me, because on Saturday, if you come to Frog Follies, you can see me attempt to win a frog racing contest.
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2: And more. 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

so true. 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

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I'm Tyler Fox. 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

0: expect that Tyler will call this thing off?
1: He's going to have problems if he does. He's going to have problems.
0: He will have problems.
1: That he's going to have.
0: I'm scared for him right now.
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Solar forecast from Byron Douglas, saying sunny clouds, 85 this afternoon, 66 overnight, 89 with sun tomorrow. It's going to be pretty hot all weekend, so just put that on your radar. 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
1: He's going to have problems if he does. He's going to have problems.
0: He will have problems.
1: That he's going to have.
0: I'm scared for him right now.
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I'm Tyler Fox. 14 WFIE's Byron Douglas saying sun and clouds. The remainder of the afternoon, we'll see 85, 66, overnight 89 with sun tomorrow.

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